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But I don't know about that. There's many times that we've loved and we've shared love and made love. It doesn't seem to me like it's enough.

0: 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Cause all of the beautiful...
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So Viva Las Vegas, Viva Las Vegas.

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You didn't even want me around. And now I'm back to let you know I can really shake 'em down.

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1: One ticket, please. Love and mercy, everybody's here. Hey, what's going on, man? Yeah, she's at home. Yeah, she's

0: Junior Brown, Nashville Rebel. In 1977 werd het nummer opgenomen door Waylon Jennings en er verschenen covers van John Rawls, Tommy Cash, Roy Drusky, Billy Joe Royal, Kenny Chesney samen met Kid Rock, Jerry Jeff Walker, Willie Nelson en dit is Rodney Foster, Looking Back, Texas.
1: 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I don't need my name in the marquee lights.

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One speedy trial

0: Is she really going out with him?
1: Well, there she is. Let's ask her.
0: Betty, is that Jimmy's ring you're wearing?
1: Mm-hmm. 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